0: Put a smile on your face. Don't bring everybody down like this. Don't worry. It will soon pass, whatever it is. Don't worry, be happy.
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played the guitar. 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And we could have some. And he's up there. What's that? Hawaii.

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1: This has got to be the saddest day of my life. I called you here today for a bit of bad news. I won't be able to see you anymore because of my obligations and the ties that you have. We've been meeting here every day. And since this is our last day together, I want to hold you just one more time. When you turn and walk away, don't look back. I want to remember you just like this. Let's just kiss.

0: 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Ooh, I gotta have faith. Because I gotta have faith, faith, faith. I gotta have faith, faith, faith.
1: ABC Deportes. Sabemos cómo se juega.

Slow your roll, bitch. 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Questioning me like I'm a criminal or something. Stole your heart or something, like I'm up to something. You must be great girlfriends, gossiping. And the chicks hate on Kobe because he ain't with them. Feel me now, listen how.